Oh, they're famous for three chords, and that song perfectly showcases them. Going back to their album from 1973, Hello, their top 10 hits, Status Quo and Caroline. Funk, pop, rock, disco, taking you on a ride through the greatest hits of music. Together we'll remember some of those great memories from back in the day. Let's rev up the jukebox and we'll help you step back in time. The 60s, 70s, 80s, 90s, the noughties, and right up to today. We've got them all in 2 hours of the greatest hits of music. So are you ready for more? We've got plenty more coming up in the next hour or so. Hope you're feeling good, feeling fine, and ready to relax and enjoy some of the songs, some of the hits that we're playing on the greatest hits of music from down through the last 50 years.

Perhaps it's one of those songs that you instantly know the song when we play it. But do you remember the artist? They were Voice of the Beehive. Okay, let's do the movie minute. Well, if you're looking for something to watch, then here are some of the films out there or streaming online right now. And starting with one of the greatest hits of the movies, and it is The Philadelphia Story, the Oscar-winning 1940 rom-com starring Katharine Hepburn as a Philadelphia socialite whose wedding plans are thrown into turmoil, with her ex-husband and a persistent journalist both re-entering her life. She must decide where her heart truly belongs. It is The Philadelphia Story. Well, coming up to date now, and Rental Family stars Brendan Fraser as an American actor in Japan whose job is playing stand-in roles for strangers via a rental family agency. As professional performances become genuine relationships, he rediscovers purpose, belonging, and the power of human connection. It is Rental Family. And Lee Cronin's The Mummy stars Jack Raynor as part of a family reunited with their long-missing daughter after her disappearance in the desert. What begins as a miraculous homecoming soon becomes a terrifying ordeal as they discover something sinister has returned with her. It is Lee Cronin's version of The Mummy, starring Jack Raynor. Our other selections, Rental Family, starring Brendan Fraser, and The Philadelphia Story from 1940, starring Katharine Hepburn.

Subsony hit from The Devil Wears Prada 2. Material Lover from Sienna Spiro. It's the greatest hits of music. James Ross at greatesthitsofmusic.com. That's how you can get hold of me and Lucy. The greatest hits.

It was James Morrison's first number one in Germany from his album Songs for You, Truths for Me. It was 2008, and it was the collaboration with Nelly.

0: Well, so far on this hour of the greatest hits in music, we started it with the three chords of Status Quo, Caroline, from 1973. Then it was Voice of the Beehive and I Think I Love You, and from the charts of 2026, Sheena, Spyro and Material Girl. We went back to 2008 for James Morrison with Nelly Furtado and Broken Strings, and then two from the 60s, from 65, The Beatles' Day Trippers, number one, and actually, it's from the 50s, Muddy Waters, Got My Mojo Working, back from 1957, and it's back in the charts after all these years. Justin Bieber and Nicki Minaj, and Beauty and a Beat. The greatest hits
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The irony is I'm playing it from a CD which is called Soft Rock Highway. Well, not much soft rock about that. I was headbanging to Rainbow and I Surrender.

You know, Bucks Fizz had quite a few big hits. That was one of their number ones. Going back to 1982, My Camera Never Lies. Well, looking around the world at the moment at some of the big number ones out there on the Hot Latin Songs chart, Bad Bunny is number one still with DTMF. On the Hot Country Songs chart, Ella Langley, Choosing Texas, is number one. And on the Europe Official Top 100, it's this song, which is the chart topper.

I guess they were at the peak of their career in 1987, the Eurythmics. What a great rock song is that, Missionary Man. Well, I hope things are going well for you at the moment and that you're enjoying some of the hits that we're playing on the Greatest Hits of Music.

What a great pairing. Duran Duran and Nile Rodgers together with their latest song that is called Free to Love. We're catching up now with some more showbiz and celebrity stories. And Prince fans are set to hear previously unreleased music with Timeless, a new posthumous album arriving in August. It features 10 rare recordings over 4 decades, from Prince's earliest studio sessions to one of his final performances. His estate says it highlights his creativity and evolution, giving access to previously unheard chapters of his extraordinary journey. Well, Lauryn Hill is to receive the Living Legend Icon Award at the 2026 BET Awards in LA. Organisers praised the former Fugees frontwoman as one of music's most influential, crediting her with helping to redefine modern culture. The honour recognises those whose work shapes generations, with BET describing her as the very definition of such a living legend. And legendary music executive Clive Davis is back home after a week in hospital with an upper respiratory infection. The 94-year-old industry icon is famous for launching the careers of stars including Whitney Houston, Barry Manilow and Billy Joel during his celebrated career. Clive was discharged from a New York hospital and is now apparently

Well, some classic 1979 disco there from Kool & the Gang. That is Ladies Night. Well, thanks to our producer and web guru Lucy, to our backroom team this time of Ina, Gail and Sally. This is James Ross, and I'll leave you today with some classic Janet Jackson. And hope you can join me again same time, same place for some more greatest hits of music. Have fun, take it easy, and I'll see you then.

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1: 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And that's, of course, offered by myself, Urban C. Several deep house tracks, then jacking house, then some tech house, and then some techno, as usual, at the end. But let's start it off very chill with a couple of deep house tracks. This track is for Ion Ludwig on Adam's Bites, and the track is titled Deeper and Deeper Goes Portugal.
0: Looking for the perfect beat.

First track of the show, Deeper and Deeper Goes Portugal from Ion Ludwig on Adam's Bite. Then Soul Shine from Joe Metzenmacher on Hate on Records. And Overstate is a current one from Andre Zimmer on Big Trouble Records. So that was it for three Deep House tracks. And now moving on to Checking House. Pumping up that energy. Retight and Matteo Nomich together on Matteo Nomich Music, Piano Line 94.

Be on the Line 94 from Retired, together with Matea Nomic on the Matea Nomic Music House. Trots from Vincent Kyra on Rob Soul Recordings, and this Get Down With It from Late Night Cuts on Pavir Underground. Two more Jacking House tracks to go, and this is the first one of those two from Jeremy Bates on Cha Cha Groove Records with Never Again.

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About halfway in the show, looking for the perfect beat. It is with Urban C. That's me. We had the tracks Never Again from Jeremy Bass on Cha Cha Groove Records and Less Is More from Skywire on High Reaction and Lose My Cool from SimKit on Definitive Recordings. That was the first house track of the show, and here's the second one. When You Groove from Andre Zimmer again.

When You Grew from Andre Zimmer on Big Trouble Records, and Jazzy for a Night from Rowex, and Adas from Holland on Blank. Low Profile from Frenzy Music, and Siava on Deep Perfect, and This Controller from Tony Romera on Ultra Moda, which is Tech House Music, the last two tracks. So we got Deep House, we got Jacking House, we got House, we got Tech House. It's time for some mighty fine techno. And that's exactly what's blending in right now in the background. That little track is 480 Hz from Sanskrit, released on Arts.

0: So this was it. This was Looking for the Perfect Beat, episode of 2026-25 with Alvin C. As usual, here on your favorite radio station with the best and the newest drop music on the planet. I gave you Deep House, Jacking House, House, Tech House and Techno. Yep, that's a lot for one show, but that's what I did. So the last tracks we were playing in the show were 480 Hertz on Sanskrit, on Arts and Retrospective from Shlomi Eber and Kaspitsi on Clockworks, Swedish Taboo from Rosati on Global Pulse, and now for you, Extraterrestrial Lena from Clippin's House on Moto Sono. Up, and I'm mixing in pretty fast another track until the end of the show. And that last track is from the plug tracks on Planet Rhythm, Flights from Vilnius. Bye-bye.
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I'm a nightmare walker. I'm a nightmare walking, psychopath talking. I'm a nightmare walking, psychopath talking. I'm a nightmare walking.

People, Uncle Joe's back, and we'll get right into that after. Shout out to the doc for taking over for me last week. I was just done for. Lambasted is a word that I say when I'm done for. You know, I got some shit, but doc, as always, came in the clutch and kept the Thunder Cave alive. Thank friggin' goodness. So, if you are new to the program, like I say, every week I am a complete disaster, but I do my best. I try real hard. I swear a lot, we start the show always with the doc block. So we had Brass Monkey by Beastie Boys, Nightmare Walking D12 featuring Exhibit, blah, blah, blah, so forth and so on. We had Crazy Mind, Suicide Boys, and Tech N9ne. Come As You Are. Do I have to tell you who that was by? Or I guess if there's children listening. And also, if there's children listening, I sort of only partially apologize for my potty mouth. It's probably no worse than what you hear on the playground at school. Okay? That was Nirvana with Come As You Are. And then we had, this was one I never heard, but I liked it. That was Trailer Swift. Very good, by Dirty Prescott Kids. I like that. Good stuff. Now, we're going to move right along into the program more and more, deeper in to the fucking whatever. On Monday, the doc did the artist showcase, which is a, you know, it's an ongoing thing. There's no set broadcaster. We have many great broadcasters that can do an artist showcase for an hour. So they'll pick an artist, they'll do an hour worth of songs. And he picked Red Hot Chili Peppers last week. And of course, there's the classics. But there was some I hadn't heard before. And this is one of them. I'm going to play that 21st Century. Then we've got some brand new Skull Crusher. You people are welcome in advance, trust me. Echoes of the Man in Black, that's New Cold Haze. And then I'm going to play yet another phenomenal project from Dan the man behind Rowan and Runes, Flashbulb Fiasco. What am I missing? I feel like I'm missing another one, and I do apologize. God damn it, my brain is not with it yet. But that project we have coming up is called Danimal, and it's awesome. It's great. We're going to keep on rolling. Here we go. 21st Century Red Hot Chili Peppers.

You wanted power. You wanted fame. 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

Bill's wisdom, Jane's fearless soul, became pieces of the man I was trying.

I'm back. You're welcome. Thank God. Grit and Destiny, Cold Haze, Experiment 666 by Skull Christian, Eclipse the Darkness by Danimal, Echoes of the Man in Black, another Colton Haze, Colt Haze, not Colton, Colt, Checking on You, Skull Crushing, awesome. Man, all those songs will be uploaded to the Funeral Pile Records YouTube page. If you find it on YouTube, well, you can, obviously, but each one of those artists is under playlists. You scroll through there, you'll see there's all sorts of stuff. Something for everyone. But those new ones, I generally try to play the new stuff here first, because I'm a snobby little prick. I'm a stickler for that. And then I'll put them on the YouTube. So while you're there, though, go to the Skull Crushing playlist and check out a little tune called Hypocrisy, Blade of a Mirror, because that one, we're trying to get that one to 1,000 views. We are close. I don't know what we're at currently, but last I checked, it was 964, something like that. That's pretty good. I thought we'd be at 1,000 by the end of this week. No such luck. What can you do? I'm surprised we made it past. Holy shit. 970. Thank you, Doctor. 970 for Skull Crushing. We're only 30 out. Now, you might say, Joe, how many times can you watch that, listen to that song? It's a good song, but I'm maybe two of those. One for when I uploaded to make sure it was okay, and one because I liked it. Other than that, I've got the fucking file downloaded, people. I can listen to it that way, but that is crazy to me. And I think to Doc, I don't know. I don't know what your expectations were for it, buddy, but I know they weren't that high. that I do know. But that's awesome. So you get that thing up to 1,000. Even over the weekend, if you could, that'd be great. And if you're from Milestone, let me know that you viewed it once or twice or whatever, and I'll give you a lightly used original Quake the Video Game CD-ROM. You're welcome. Now, CD-ROMs used to be the thing that would pop out of the computer and you'd put it on there and then it would load into the computer and away you go. You'd have files, you install the thing and all that. Fuck. I'm old. You people don't even know. You don't even know. Doc says he just wants people to listen to the music. Well, hell yeah, obviously. That's what we want, but I didn't think that many. people would listen to these songs. So good work. It's a testament, like we said. People don't hate AI music; they hate bad AI music. And we don't know what the bad stuff's like at Funeral Pile Records. We've got a stable full of killers, for Christ's sake. I tell you what. Anyhow, we're gonna show more of that in a little bit, but we're going to move on to some non-AI. I love it. I'm not making fun of it, but some people do, so fuck them. But this one is Jairus Johnson with Bang to Bang. It's a good song. And then I'm going to play some DJ Necro Vibes, and then we'll have some more Cold Haze, some AMH, and a brand new Skull Crushing. It's going to be awesome. Here we go, Jairus Johnson.

You can predict a lot of things out here. But Saskatchewan weather ain't one of them.

and this prairie spirit won't be controlled. The storm always passes. The prairie always remains. And tomorrow,

All right, that was some snuffed on sight with All Talk. Friggin' love that band, honestly. They're good, but they're, you know, they're crazy. They're crazy. Before that, Brand New Skull Crushing. And I'm talking Last Night, Brand New. Which Metal Lady? That tune came out good, Doc, man. That, fuck, it's good stuff. Silence by AMH. Riders on the Prairie Storm by Cold Haze. And Phantom Calliope. DJ Necrovibe featuring Skull Crushing. And to kick it all off, we had Jairus Johnson, Bang to Bang. That's just a fun track, you know. I liked it. First time I heard it, I thought, huh, well, that sounds like all the new metal stuff I used to and still listen to, by the way. Thank you. Because I'm hip and with it, as the kids say. I couldn't really name one current artist other than the music my friends make. And that's about it. Not lying to you. I have no idea. Now, ask me artists from 99 or 2000 onward. I got you. If you need that advice, you don't. However, speaking of DJ Necrovibe, tomorrow night, he is going to be taking over the airwaves from 10 till, I'm assuming, whenever the hell you want. Hey, Doc. He's taking over the Medutu Effect show. Matt Nelson will be away. Before that, you can catch him on the Asylum from 7 to 9. Saskatchewan's only place for teeth-pulling heavy metal. It's the only two-hour show in Saskatchewan for heavy metal. And Doc does one hell of a job. So there you go. Not only does he bring you the mighty Skull Crushing, Morbid Judgment, Cold Haze, DJ Necrovibe, he also brings you those two radio shows, but tomorrow he's doing the DJ Necrovibe thing. I'm looking forward to it. It'll be good. But what else? What was I going to say? I lost my train of thought, which is not hard to do. Aha, here we go. Mr. Man, I listed all the projects you have, and Doc was kind. He gave me a lift to the city for some blood work before my last MRI on just this past Tuesday. And he said, I don't need any more projects. And yet, here we are with another one. So, but here's the thing. In my opinion, and it's not biased, because if it sucked, I'd tell him. I mean, why? Why let him believe in something? Why have any hope whatsoever? I don't. Let's just snuff it out. Snuffed on sight. You know what I mean? Anyhow, I'm just kidding. You know, we keeps it real. But, new project called Gunnar Larson. First song is The Storm of Normandy. After that, we'll have Axes and Empires. Here we go. Storm of Normandy.

legends. Others forge them. Remember the names.

All right. Two from Gunnar Larson. Axes and Empires is what you just heard, and before that was The Storm of Normandy. Perfect. Now, I'm going to play two from one of my projects. And I say one of my projects because I'm like, Doc, I have God knows how many now. I think I'm up to like five or six probably at this point. I haven't counted. I can't count, and I won't. Don't make me. I won't do it. But the name of the project is Frontal Lobe Craniotomy. It's a mouthful, but it gets the point across, you know. It's got that death metal title, which I like. I do enjoy that. Bands like Dying Fetus, Suffocation, Aborted, things like that. It's right up there with that. It's not. But that is what I'm going to play now. And speaking of frontal lobe craniotomies, I had one of those done 3 years ago now. I think three. Well, it was June 1st. I do not remember the year. I think it's about 3 years. Two for sure. Maybe, anyways. So, because of that, after you finish, now I'll just break it down. Once you finish cancer treatment, you have to be monitored every month, every 3 months, every whatever, depending, whatever the case may be now. I have brain cancer, so they started monitoring me every month for a while. Then it was every 2 months MRIs, every 3 months MRIs. And then it got up to every 4 months, and I didn't know what the hell was going on, but I had my last one this past Tuesday. I got the results today. I'm still good. So, there's that. Still kicking. No sign of a tumor. No cancer regenerating or progressing or anything like that. I've got cancer by the balls. And that's it. That's all. That's good. That's all I need. That's all. They actually said, patient has cancer by the balls on the... They didn't, but God, that'd be hilarious. People need a sense of humor like I have. It's just twisted. It's not well in here. It's sick and twisted. But that's just me as a person. So I'm going to play two from Frontal Lobe Craniotomy. And then don't worry, Skull Crushing will save us all after that. Okay, but here's two.

contract here. You weren't condemned. You weren't chosen. Three seconds. 4 seconds.

You thought hell was the punishment. Welcome to the part they never told you about.

Alright, my friends, welcome to my world, Skull Crushing, Unleash the Beast, also Skull Crushing, and then we had The Void Still Knows by Frontal Lobe Craniotomy, Strongest of Them All, Frontal Lobe Craniotomy, and then before that was Gunnar Larson, which I'll have to upload to YouTube tomorrow on the Funeral Pile Records page. Good lord. It's gonna be busy. Busy day. In a good way. I wonder if anybody that's listening, if you are, come into Discord and tell me if you caught where the chorus from The Void Still Knows comes from. That was the sometimes she goes, sometimes she doesn't go, all in all, that's just the fucking way she goes. Tell me where that came from if you know. I think the real ones will, but I could be wrong. If you want to join our Discord, go to cosmos-radio.ca, scroll on down, you'll see a thing that says join our Discord. You click that, after you set up a free Discord account, of course, you look on the left-hand side, each one of those headings you see is a channel. Each one of those channels is a show. You can talk to any broadcaster when they're doing their shows live. I'd love to hear from you. I would. You play your cards right, you might get a request. You know what I mean? We're in this together. I do thank you for listening if you did. If you didn't, too bad. Those that did listen, tell a friend. We're still here. I'm still an idiot. Everything's fine. If you have listened for the last while, you'll know that at the end of the night, there's always one song we play. It's our lullaby, we call it here at Cosmos Astrum. Lullaby from the Thunder Cave. We have Free Verse Renegades and Morbid Judgment. The Looking Glass that always sends us on our way. I hope you guys have a good weekend. I hope you had a good night. I did. I missed this crazy train wreck of a show that I try to put together with glue and good intentions every Friday night. But it won a fucking award, so whatever. Where's yours? You know what I mean? I have the microphone, so you'll listen to every goddamn word I have to say. Thanks. Sorry, Jesus. I just had an outburst. Oh, my God. Must be bedtime for old Uncle Joe, too. Just lay me down, cover me up, and I'll be fine. I'm sure it's all fine. But here we go. The Looking Glass. If you're back next week, you must have really, really had a good time. Or you're a horrible sucker for punishment. Either way, I feel it. That's good. I get it. Here we go. Looking Glass.

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Out there, order's just another tale.

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Tucker. 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

myself pet deeper still. The night I write by candlelight, I find in sight fundamental movement. So when it's black, this insomniac, take an original tack, keep the beast in my nature under ceaseless attack. I get no sleep, I can't get no sleep.

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This portion of the show is being brought to you by Honest Ed's Used Cars, where every car we sell is backed by an ironclad guarantee that is so complete and comprehensive that we really don't see any need to put it in writing. And remember Honest Ed's motto, if any used car dealer anywhere in the country says he can sell you the same car cheaper than we will, then he's even a bigger liar than I am.

Of something.

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highway and turn to face the sun low in the sky. Its golden crown framing the steeple of an old wooden church, left vacant long ago by a town that had forgotten its way. And as I took steps toward the church, I smelled dust in the air, and it reminded me of the dry wind blowing over fields of rice in northern China, where none is grown, and where

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And for a moment, I couldn't believe myself, standing there in the house of God, touching my junk.

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morning, Canada. Good morning to the rest of the world. It is 10 o'clock Pacific time here in Kamloops, British Columbia, 11 o'clock Saskatchewan time. And like I always say, you know what time it is wherever you are. Welcome to the Moody Bucci Show here on Cosmos Astrum Radio. My name is Moody Bucci, and yeah, today we are playing bands and artists with the first letter N, like Nancy. And like Nancy, I have really nice ones here. Neil Diamond, Neil Young, Nene Cherry, NSYNC, Night Ranger, you name them. I might want to play them. If you should have song requests, band requests, please place them here in our Discord community chat. 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Or if you know me personally, you can also send me requests via Facebook Messenger or by text message or however you think. Just don't use the option on our homepage. This request box goes straight to Saskatchewan, and I do not have access to this one. All right, I would say we get that party started. Like I said, bands, artists, with the first letter N, and yeah, see what we have first. I selected as the first song here a band, yeah, new wave, synth pop, pop rock, active 82 to 84, and then in 2006 again till the present day, from Bath, Somerset, England. I chose Naked Eyes, and always something there to remind me. Have fun.

And let's get straight away to the second one. An artist from Sydney, Australia. This song written and recorded in 1991, but not released or officially released till 1993. This is Natalie Imbruglia with Torn. Have fun.

right, that was number two, Natalie Imbruglia with Torn. And yeah, I have another artist here with N. All of them are with N today. Okay, from London, England, a song. From an album with the same name, Pocket Full of Money. No, Pocket Full of Sunshine. it was the album was published in 2007, and the song as a single in 2008 by Natalie. Natasha. Natasha Bedingfield. A Pocket Full of Sunshine. Have fun.

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Oh my gosh. We're going to Scotland. This band has been present since 1968, and we know a lot of their songs. I think I chose one of their best known songs. Yeah, they were inspired back in the day by the Beatles, the Rolling Stones. I've got no idea. Along that line, this is Nazareth with Dream On, have fun.

ladies and gentlemen, you heard that ringer in between people who have listened to my show before and know that means a song request came in. In fact, I have a few of them here. The first one is from Carolyn. She always gives me a couple. My girlfriend Carolyn asked me to play a song from Christopher George Latour Wallace. Doesn't ring anything. We might know him. A lot of people do. We might know him as Notorious Big or Notorious B.I.G. A rapper from New York City. And he died in 97 in Los Angeles, California, aged 24. Imagine that. Just 24 years young. Yes, Notorious Big or Notorious B.I.G. with Hypnotize. Have fun, Carolyn. And of course, everybody else.

Alright, we get to an artist from New York City. He was born in 1941, so he's 85 years old now, and still active. What can I say about him? 83 of his songs have reached the top 10 on the Billboard Adult Contemporary charts, and one of them released in 1969, well known through and by all generations ever since. I'm talking about Neil Diamond and his song Sweet Caroline. Enjoy.

right, you heard the ringer. This was another song request. This one came from my friend Deanna. Deanna requested me to play a band from Los Angeles, California, mostly active 97 to 99. She asked for a single release from their, I guess, one and only studio album, Maybe You've Been Brainwashed Too. And she asked me to play You Get What You Give by the New Radicals. And here it is. Have fun, Deanna. And everybody else.

Yeah, we just heard a song request from Deanna, and that was the New Radicals with You Get What You Give. And yeah, we go to the next artist here in my playlist in the Modi Bucci Show at Cosmos Astrum Radio. What do we have? Another Nelly. What do I say? Another Nelly. We don't have another Nelly. It is Nelly Furtado. Yeah, she was actually born here on Vancouver Island in Victoria. The song I'm going to play actually achieved her a Grammy Award for the best female pop vocal performance. We're going to hear Turn Off the Light by Nelly Furtado. Have fun.

But next in line, they were also known as Skid Row back in the day, from Aberdeen, Washington. They were active between 1987 and 1994. This single this song I'm playing for you, released from their second album, Nevermind, in 1991. You're going to hear Smells Like Teen Spirit by Nirvana. Have fun.

Yeah, I already played a song from this next band here. Because of that, I don't say too much. You heard the ringer. It was requested by my girlfriend Carolyn. She asked me to play. I did play Dream On by Nazareth, and she requested This Flight Tonight by Nazareth. And here we go. Enjoy the ride, Carolyn.

Now that was This Flight Tonight by Nazareth, requested by Carolyn. And I do love this song 100%. The next one, so much to say about her. The most important thing, she was Frank Sinatra's daughter. And very successful during the middle to the end of the 60s. Even though active since 51. We know songs from her like Sugar Town, Something Stupid, Some Velvet Morning. also from the James Bond film You Only Live Twice. She also had several collaborations with Lee Hazelwood, and the song you are going to hear was actually written by Lee Hazelwood, originally performed with somebody else, but the collaboration with Nancy Sinatra definitely more successful. Here is Summer Wine by Nancy Sinatra and Lee Hazelwood.

Right, that was Nancy Sinatra, the daughter of Frank Sinatra, together with Lee Hazelwood, and we go to the next requested song here. It was requested by Deanna as well. Thank you for sending the requests in. I really appreciate that. From Austin, Texas, a rapper, singer, songwriter, actor, active since 93 till the present day. The song she requested from his debut album released in 2000, and the single released in 2001. Reach number three, peak number three on the US Billboard Hot 100 charts. Okay, here is Ride With Me by Nelly.

Alright, that was Right With Me by Nelly, requested by Deanna. Thank you for that. Almost forgot about that song. Okay, coming up now, two songs in a row here, two hits in a row, two very different songs. The first one by a boy band and the second one by a single artist, a boy band where Justin Timberlake grew out of, and he became popular through this boy band. I'm talking about NSYNC with It's Gonna Be Me, and after that it's gonna be Nene Cherry from Stockholm, Sweden, with the Buffalo Stance. Enjoy the ride.

Alright, the next formation, NKOTB. Yeah, they were pretty much pioneers for boy bands, and were quite often credited for paving the way for later boy bands as Take That, Backstreet Boys, and NSYNC. Yeah, I'm talking about the New Kids on the Block. They have achieved two American Music Awards in the 90s, and from Dorchester, Massachusetts, in the United States. The New Kids on the Block with Step by Step. Have fun.

Here in the Moody Bucci show with the first letter N, a German artist. She was most successful during the 80s in the German new wave era. She has actually sold over 25 million records, which made her the most successful German pop singer in chart history. Quite a few of her songs were re-recorded in English language. I play the German version of her most successful international or her most known international song, 99 Luftballons, or in English 99 Red Balloons. I'm talking about Nena, and here we go with 99 Luftballons.

Alright, I have another interesting one here. Best known is a power ballad from this band, but we also know songs like Don't Tell Me You Love Me, or When You Close Your Eyes, or Goodbye, Sentimental Street, Four in the Morning, I Can't Take Anymore. I'm talking about a band from San Francisco, California, active mostly between 82 and 89. This is Night Ranger with Sister Christian.

Okay, the next artist, actually a pretty young one, born in 93, so he's 32 years of age right now. An Irish singer, songwriter, musician, and multi-instrumentalist who rose to prominence as a member of the boy band One Direction, which was formed in 2010, formed for the singing competition The X Factor. One Direction actually became one of the best-selling boy bands of all time. We were speaking of boy bands earlier with NSYNC and New Kids on the Block. One Direction, definitely one of the most successful ones. The song I'm playing is Slow Hands by Niall Horan. Have fun.

enough of boy bands. Let's go to the girl bands. Jessica Wals, Sandy Mulling, Nadia Benaisa, and Lucy Diakovska. None of them names rings a bell, but their band name, No Angel definitely does. Their debut single, Daylight in Your Eyes, in 2001, reached number one in several European countries and is among the best-selling singles in Germany. And here it is, Daylight in Your Eyes by No Angels. Have fun.

All right, we are still in the Modi Bucci Show here on Cosmos Astrum Radio. It is Saturday morning, 11:20 Pacific time, 12:20 in Saskatchewan, and you know what time it is wherever you are in the world. The next artist I have, Canadian born, and in 2020 he achieved a dual citizenship, Canada and US. Active since 1963 till the present day. Also nicknamed the Godfather of Grunge. I could read through his entire history. Neil Percival Young, or we know him as Neil Young, and I picked a song which might not be too well known, but here is Cinnamon Girl by Neil Young. Have fun.

Lucky. I was reading and reading and reading. The next band here with the first letter N, most successful in the mid-80s. They were formed in 1980, disbanded pretty close after that, after one of their main, after their lead singer Ian Curtis committed suicide. They reformed fairly quick with Bernard Sumner, Stephen Morris, Peter Hook, and Gillian Gilbert. New order here with Blue Monday.

another one sitting here in the playlist. A song from 1990. The artist unfortunately passed away already at the age of 59 in 2021. Born in Harlow, Essex, England, and quite a few songs of his were produced by Madonna and people surrounding Madonna or in the background of Madonna's success. I'm talking about Nick Kamen, and here we play I Promised Myself.

Okay, the next one I have picked for you guys, an all-Canadian band, and by now two brothers and as a past member a third brother, Chet Krueger, Mike Krueger, and the past member Brendan Krueger, besides Ryan Peake and Daniel Adair, people who are into them know who I'm talking about, from Hannah, Alberta, formed in 1995 with their breakthrough song, How You Remind Me. Here is Nickelback.

Indeed. What do we have here? Unika Tanya Marash from Port Spain, Trinidad. Yeah, we all know her as Nicki Minaj, if we do know her. Referred to her as the Queen of Rap, and I picked one song for you guys. Nicki Minaj, Anaconda, and you heard the next song request.

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1: 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Yeah, this one is for me.
2: All right, you heard the ringer. That meant a song request came in. It came in from Deanna, a good friend of mine. And she requested an artist. It just didn't shoot in my brain who that is. Never really heard of him. Let's see what that song is. The artist Nate Ress. He emerged as a solo act with his guest performance on Pink's 2013 single Just Give Me a Reason. I'm curious about it. Deanna requested Nate Ress with Nothing Without Love. Have fun, enjoy.

there was definitely something familiar in his voice and in the overall style. I actually did like that one. That was Nate Ruess with Nothing Without Love. The next artist I have for you. He was also very popular in the middle of the 80s, and also appeared on the Live Aid concert in 1985. Songs we know by Nick Kershaw. Wouldn't It Be Good, Human Racing, The Riddle, Don Quixote, and the one I'm going to play for you. I Won't Let the Sun Go Down on Me by Nick Kershaw. Have fun.

I have two more songs here for you guys before I hand the microphone over. To Phil B with his mashup show. Always great. The next band, originally formed by Germans, a very successful producer, Frank Farian. Even though the band members were American singers, all of them. And the song I'm playing in particular was originally produced by Labouche, later on re-recorded by No Mercy, and released, I believe, in 95, this one later on by the trio No Mercy. And here's Where Do You Go? Enjoy.

here we go, the last song for today's show here on Saturday morning. A band that was pretty much known to produce cover songs in a different way, let me say it. Eurodance, Eurotrance, most successful songs like Beds Are Burning, whatever. What do we have? Two Friends by Mike Oldfield, Guardian Angel, and Run to You by Bryan Adams, and the one I'm going to play, a cover version of Cyndi Lauper's 1984 hit, Time After Time. Here is Nova Space. Enjoy.

All right, folks, that was it for today's show here for Moody Bucci Show at Cosmos Astrum Radio, right after I am done. On top of this hour, you get to listen to Philby's Mashups. Always a great show. I love that show. So stay tuned. Don't run away. Enjoy the ride with Phil. What can I say? That was bands and artists with the first letter N on next Thursday coming up here. The theme will be the first letter O. So bands and artists with the first letter O. Get prepared for that. Maybe find the odd song you can request from me. I'm always pleased to fulfill those wishes, those requests. Do so in our Discord community chat. Regardless, I thank you for tuning in, for listening. I hope my choice of music was to your satisfaction. And thank you, Carolyn, and thank you, Diana, for the requests you handed in. It was a pleasure to play these songs for you. Always a pleasure, and sometimes a little challenge for me to find those songs. Sometimes I don't even have them, but then I can ask some friends who have a little bit of a bigger library than I do, and there is ways to get them to me. That was it for this show here on Saturday. In the AM, it is 4 minutes to noon right now here in Kamloops, British Columbia, and your Moody Bucci says goodbye, au revoir, tot ziens, auf Wiedersehen, adios. Moody Bucci.

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3: Hiya, Phil B here with another hour of amazing mashups in the mix. Later in the show, I've a guest mix from Adam Music. But before that, I've got tracks to play you from Willow, Wee Dams and Rick Wonder. And starting off with this from DJs from Mars.

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Welcome to you wherever you're listening today. Let me know what you think of the music. 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You can find me on Facebook, Insta and X at Philby Mashups. It's always great to hear from you.

0: background, this is Willow's Siren Mashup of David Guetta's Titanium. And before that, you heard My Love, which is another Willow Mashup, Jay Hardway versus Route 94 and Jess Glynn. If you want to know all the songs played today, you can find the full track listings on Mixcloud. 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
0: Phil B Mashup, second half of the show, and I'm handing over the airwaves to a multi-talented 23-year-old DJ, pop artist, music producer, and social media creator from Los Angeles, California. So here we go, an exclusive Phil B Mashup guest mix from Adam Wright, aka Adam Music.

That's us out of time again. Thanks so much for listening. Hope you enjoyed the show. Catch you again next time for more Philby Mashups.

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Ist mir es doch alles kein

This helpful instructional message from the National Association of People Who Have Trouble Walking and Chewing Gum at the Same Time. Step, chew. Step, chew. 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
6: Bump the jam. Bump
7: it. It is yet another list of forgotten winners on Naughties Till Infinity. Gav with you here, and we're going to kick off straight away with UK rapper Lady Sovereign from the Public Warning album of 2006. This song was a mid-chart hit across the world, although eventually this song has sold 750,000 copies in the US. Got to number 48 in Australia, played all over alternative radio, did the best in Scandinavia. Finland got to number 10, and Denmark number 24, and in the UK singles chart number 26. So let's jump into a throwback from Lady Sovereign from 2006, Love Me or Hate Me, the very clean radio version. It is Naughties Till Infinity.
8: Yeah.

Another one from 2006 here on Naughty's Till Infinity. Gwen Stefani, Now That You Got It, the fourth single from the Sweet Escape record, produced by Sean Garrett and Swizz Beatz. Explains the beat. It's kind of hot. A mid-chart hit, but I think that was cruelly ignored. It was better than a couple of the other singles, like Four in the Morning and, you know, that banana song, which everyone played to death. But this hit number 37 in the charts in 2007. Number 21 in New Zealand. Number 17 was the highest hit charted in a main chart across the world. Also did quite well in Slovakia, hitting number 30. It is Naughty's Till Infinity. A bunch of forgotten winners this week. Let's dive very deep in this bag, because this was one of the first songs I thought of in season two when I was thinking of the Forgotten Winners programs. These are the kind of thoughts that consume me on long car rides. And this track came to mind pretty much straight away. I was like, Boomcat. I remember them. Well, they had the track The Reckoning, which hit number one in the Hot Dance Music Club play charts in the US. And that's exactly what we're going to play. Kind of a one-hit wonder from their album Boom Catalog 1. And also, by the way, these guys were a brother and sister duo. I didn't know that. And they were Kellen and Taryn Manning. And if the name rings a bell, she was in 8 Mile. Also was an actress in Sons of Anarchy for 3 seasons. And Hustle and Flow, she was also in that. And, she was in the entire run of Orange is the New Black. But I've never seen a frame of that show. But this was a top 20 hit in Australia, hit number 16, number 13 in New Zealand, 25 in Switzerland, and also in the US, hit number 88, and the UK, number 37. Mid-chart, except for, Australia and New Zealand. We kind of backed this one a little bit for a little while. So here's a track that you probably haven't heard in 20 years, Boomcat with The Reckoning on Naughty's Till Infinity.

0: one takes me back to my early radio days, sitting in the Wanneroo Works depot, smell coming off the garbage trucks as I walk into the studio and grab that CD off the rack and play that song, or at least Smooth Criminal from Alien Ant Farm here on Naughty's Till Infinity, a forgotten winner and a track that did okay. 53 in the UK singles chart, number 18 in the Billboard Modern Rock charts. Back when rock music still had a chart and sold a bunch of things, and I'm sure at some point I'm going to get an angry email from somewhere saying, quit saying rock is dead, but rock is dead. This hit number 29 in Australia. In Belgium, it hit number 4. Number 13 in Ireland. In Scotland, hit number 4. Number 5 in the UK singles chart. And pretty much donuts in the main chart for their native US. But I reckon that's a quality track. Alien Ant Farm with Movies on Naughty's Till Infinity. Got some bills to clear a little later on the show. I've had a couple of guests in the studio. One can't talk, but one can. We've got a newborn in my lap. You're not going to hear from her, but you are going to hear from a two-year-old. He's come in. He wanted to talk in the microphone in the latter half of the program. So stick around for that if you want to hear the ramble of me talking to a two-year-old. But also on the other side of the break, we're going to get into a band from Perth, Western Australia, because let's face it, I tend to lean very hard on my home city. We're talking about Gyroscope, and we're going to take in the second single from their final studio album, Cohesion. And this was the second top 40 hit from that record. Peaked at number 34 in the Australian charts, ended up selling platinum. Probably just generally off the Spotify era that's creeped over the years. A fantastic track, and also hit number 40 in the Hottest 100 of 2010. And by the way, the album Cohesion hit number 3 in the ARIA album charts in April of 2010. We're all about the useless information. So that's on the other side of the break, and more as we get into Forgotten Winners and a 40... second conversation with a two-year-old. Still to come on Naughty's Till Infinity.
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3: This portion of the show is being brought to you by Honest Ed's Used Cars, where every car we sell is backed by an ironclad guarantee that is so complete and comprehensive that we really don't see any need to put it in writing. And remember Honest Ed's motto, if any used car dealer anywhere in the country says he can sell you the same car cheaper than we will, then he's even a bigger liar than I am.
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Just a song that reminds me of my mid-20s. Oh, such good heady days. And I won't make a joke there. It is Naughty Till Infinity. But I haven't heard that in bloody ages. That is Teenage Crime by Swedish dance producer Adrian Lux. And performed the best in Sweden, of course, being the home of Adrian Lux, but kind of a chart hit in Australia as well. Only peaked at number 35, but eventually has sold platinum in Australia. We really like this track. It was a bit of a radio hit as well, and I played in my Honda CRV back in 2010 with the old aux cord sitting in the CD player back then. Ah, good days. They were just simple. It is Cavity here on Naughty's Till Infinity, and we're all about the forgotten winners. And now to a track that I honestly completely and utterly forgot. This was not on any of my lists. Now, the main reason I really hadn't heard much about this track is because it's a remix of a track performed back in the 80s by Midnight Star. And then it got a remix by Starsky, and that version ended up becoming a top 20 hit in Australia in the year of 2005. Peaked at number 11 in Australia. So see if you remember this one, because I really didn't, and may not even when I hit play on this. I don't remember this song, but a top 20 hit in Australia. The Starsky remix of Midas Touch from Midnight Star on Naughty's Till Infinity. Touch.

Elder emo kids are probably loving that one. Or you might be one of those people who are like deeper into the emo genre, and your favorite bands are a bunch of bands that people haven't heard of. But Simple Plan were kind of a gateway kind of drug into that emo scene for a bunch of, I'd say, 12-year-old girls. You know, a little bit of angst there, but a track that's, I'd say, one of their better ones. A forgotten one here on Naughty's Till Infinity. I'd hesitate to call it a winner because I can't stand that group. But it is Simple Plan with Shut Up. Got to number 14, number 11 in New Zealand, and in the UK singles chart, number 44, and barely touched the sides of the Hot 100 chart, only getting to 99 in the US and went gold in Australia. So a track that you probably will never, ever hear on radio ever again outside of this program, but that's kind of the whole point of this, to, you know, pluck something out on Naughty's Till Infinity. And now I promise that this is going to be the last bucket into the well of Holly Valance. And that sounds really, really dirty. And I'm sure this song was about horny teenagers that were following what Holly was doing, because, look, she was a looker, one of the better looking human beings of the early 2000s. Either way, this track is called Down Boy, and it was probably about people like me going, whoa, Holly. This was a top 10 hit in multiple countries. It hit number 2 in the UK, number 3 in Australia, number 8 in Hungary, and number 8 in Ireland. Was the 53rd best-selling song of 2002 in Australia and went gold in Australia. So Holly was on a bit of a hot streak in 02. So let's throw on Holly Valance with Down Boy, which I'll probably just make this about myself, really, here on Naughty's Till Infinity.

We might be stretching the category, but that was played so much on Australian radio in 03. I know that for sure because that was a time I was in commercial radio. We thrashed the absolute crap out of that song, Jason Mraz with The Remedy. But I am wildly surprised, considering how much I remember playing this in Parks, New South Wales on Rock FM, that this only hit number 63 in the charts. Played a lot more on radio. I'd like to see those airplay charts. It would have been a top 10 airplay track. Either way, got to number 32 in New Zealand, number 79 only in the UK, but was a top 20 hit in the US, hit number 15, and has sold a million copies in the US. Let's roll on to something once again. Bit of a radio single, but for our audience outside of Australia, this was one of those tracks you couldn't get away from in 2003. Formerly married to gold medal swimmer Grant Hackett, things happen in that relationship which don't sound very nice, so we move on quickly from that. But this hit number 5 in Australia in 2003, also number 17 in New Zealand, and went number 38 in the US dance charts, and went gold in the certification. Was also nominated for an ARIA Award for Breakthrough Single Artist, and also nominated for an APRA Award for Most Performed Australian Single. It was absolutely thrashed on radio. Let's get into Candice Alley's Falling here on Naughty's Till Infinity. And coming up real soon, that promised conversation with a 2-year-old before we end this program. See ya.

0: A great song, not played on radio that much, but that is Feist with 1, 2, 3, 4. She performed that on Sesame Street, and it was, of course, a part of an Apple campaign as well. It was the first time I ever heard it. A one-hit wonder for Feist, hit number 8 in the US and UK charts, mid-chart hit everywhere else, and number 36 in Australia. But probably because of that Apple iTunes campaign, it sold 2 million copies plus worldwide, and 2 million of those are in the US. Now, let's bring in our guest, because we've had a newborn in the studio for a chunk of this recording, but now we have a two-year-old boy. Hold on.
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0: And thank you to Tia Cora for being our guest this week on Naughties Till Infinity. Get around us on the socials at 90s Till Show on Facebook and Instagram. Now let's go to a very goofy song from 2003 from American rock band Hot Action Cop, named number 6 in the 50 worst songs of the 2000s. But because in Australia we like a goofy song just like this, famous for novelty tracks charting well, this hit number 13 in Australia, a mid-chart hit everywhere else, including the UK, where it hit number 41, Scotland 42, and just airplay charts in the US. But if you remember the early 2000s in Australia, yeah, people bought and played this song. So here's Election Cop with Fever for the Flavor to wrap up this week's edition of Naughties Till Infinity. Until next time, folks, we'll see you next time. We're Diggy Dunn, Sun. See you later. Goodbye.
5: 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Chicky, chicky. Maybe get a little finger. Sticky, sticky. You

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